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All I had to survive in Harlem. I was like, what's the point? Fuck you.

only human after all. 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